Wild thing, I think I love you. But I wanna know for sure. 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

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So come on and hold me tight.

0: needs taking care of in Washington. Who's that? Rose? Don't you?
1: Who's that?
0: 36, 24, 36.

0: get this call from a guy called Simon Fuller, and he's working in Christmas Records. And he said, would you like to pop in, see if there's anything we can do together? I went in there, and cut a long story short, he left his job, I left my job, and we just went on this thing. 3 weeks later, we're both number one.
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0: 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A fortune won and lost on every deal. All you need is a strong heart and a nerve of steel.
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0: Viva Las Vegas with your neon flashing and your one-armed bandits crashing. All those

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I'm gonna have me some fun. If it costs me my very last dime, if I wind up broke, well, I'll always remember that I had a swing in time. I'm gonna give it everything I've got. Lady luck, please let the dice stay hot. Let me shoot a seven with every shot. Beaver, Las Vegas.

0: Is she really going out with him?
1: Well, there she is. Let's ask her.
0: Betty, is that Jimmy's ring you're wearing?
1: Mm-hmm. Gee, it must be great riding with him.
0: Is he picking you up after school today?
1: Mm-mm.
0: By the way, where'd you meet him?
2: Yes, we see.

0: Hey, Holland's family. I did Circle of Life because you asked for it, as you can see here. 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I couldn't have done this song without the support of my patrons on Patreon. You guys are the absolute best. I am currently, if you are a patron, sending out anniversary gifts to you guys for 1 year, 2 year, 3 year, and 4 year, all of the requests you guys did on that. So make sure you check in on Patreon and give me your address so I can send that directly to you. The designs are awesome. Check it out right here. So stoked. Patreon, you guys, everything in my life, in my heart, I love you. So, songs down below. Check out the store, 20% off. If you want to see more of my work, make sure to check it out here. Last but not least, make sure to check out Tony. His stuff on YouTube is amazing. I'll leave links to him at the end of this video. Here's a video I picked out just for you. Love you. Peace.
1: Música que escuchas, me dices quién eres, lo que te conmueve, lo que te hace sentir bien. Candil Radio, tu mejor tarjeta de presentación.